gonna find me some kind of good woman. 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

0: 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That spell.
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0: 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I'll play all fucking night. I don't care. I love what I'm doing.
2: This is Phil Guy talking to you. You're listening to La Massa, the show. And I'm telling you, this is one of the greatest stations you ever wanted to listen to. If you don't listen to La Massa, you must be need some gospel.
3: They had another one. He come out of there. Matter of fact, he was hanging in New York, and he went to England, and he started playing like this.